0: Just Worship bei ERF Yes. Da, wo du bist.
1: 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Say it. Put it there.

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And you hear me when I call crying. And you fix me when I'm broke, right? And that's all I need to know. So the storm is gonna break, right?

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1: I've been trying to find the strength to simply breathe. I've been trying to find the place where I should be.

from this nightmare. It's the hollow that I call home. Maybe I should have known down deep in my bones I got lost in the blue of the sky.